the world does make sense, so why should my show make sense? So you actually just heard Easy Star All-Stars with Starman. Enjoy.

to tell you about a show called Diabolically Opposed, Wednesday nights, 7 to 10 p.m. J Omega and Brian Damage trade places, and give you their take on sound. Next up in the mix is Brian Damage, hosting Diabolically Opposed, this coming Wednesday, 7 to 10 p.m.

teacher's aides, and zero gravity. So check him out, see what he's got up his musical sleeve.

with the track Alien Bog, which was inspired by a frog pond and its inhabitants located outside of Pauline's office on the Mills College campus. The pond is gone now, but the sounds are still here for you to enjoy.

I know you got sounds from I'm late to sight. Okay, JC. I also like to tell you about Randolph Carter, who is hosting a new old age for rainy days. That's coming up. Sandwich between Dangerous Dan and Split Skankin on Sunday from noon to 3 p.m.

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0: Did you remember to pay your KFJC bill? 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There's still time. It's the KFJC fundraiser going on right now.
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